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2: 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An advertiser is solely responsible for claims and litigation that may arise from airing of such ads.
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1: 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Yeah.
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0: 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CMR Tamil FM 101.3 செய்திகள். அனுராதபுரத்தில் ஏற்பாடு செய்யப்பட்டுள்ள ஸ்ரீலங்கா பொதுஜன பெருமுனவின் மக்கள் பேரணிக்கு ஐக்கிய தேசிய கட்சி வாழ்த்து தெரிவித்துள்ளது. குஷ் மற்றும் ஹஷீஷ் போதைப் பொருட்களை 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
1: Good morning and happy Tuesday. We are coming off of the long weekend on a good note. No major issues to pass along to you in terms of collisions through the GTA. If you're making your way out, of course, some construction slowdowns to be mindful of. If you're out on the 404 northbound ramp to Bloomington, we have that closed for road work. Hopefully that clears just in time for the morning rush. No issues on the 401 east or westbound through the GTA. The 427 starting to fill southbound, approaching the 401 ramps. And you'll find delays starting to fill as well on the Gardner eastbound through Islington. But overall, it is a pretty good run. Any updates through the course of your commute, you can call us at 1-833-NOW-SLOW. 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With the latest traffic, I'm Samantha Diaz.
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7: Good morning. It remains to be a really good run in terms of collisions and closures, not spotting anything major on the go. If you're heading out through the city, you'll just encounter slowdowns eastbound on the 401 anywhere from Pearson to the 400, and you're going to find some westbound volume filling in from the 404 towards Bayview. The DVP is also busy from the 401 to Eglinton. If you're heading out eastbound on the Gardiner Expressway, no major delays. Anywhere from Islington through to Strawn, you'll just find some volume. Of course, it is back to school, and the good news is no collisions for this first morning commute currently. Plan your winter getaway with Porter Airlines this year and enjoy nonstop flights from Pearson to Mexico, the Caribbean, and Costa Rica. Book at flyporter.com and actually enjoy economy. With the latest traffic, I'm Samantha Diaz.
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1: Good morning. We have new problems on the DVP southbound just past Bayview. Bloor left lane's blocked with a collision there. Keep that in mind. As you're making your way northbound, even commuters are slowing down to have a look. West 401 is quite heavy now from the Scarborough Town Center right over towards approaching Yonge, where it looks like we do have a collision there on the approach as well. East 401 problem free but heavy from Pearson to the 400. South 400 filling in Finch to the 401. And expect a backup if you're out on the East QEW at Mississauga Road. A collision there affecting two right lanes. Clear your clutter responsibly. 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With the latest traffic, I'm Samantha Diaz.
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The advertisements, views, and opinions expressed in the radio show are that of the sponsors, guests, and callers, and are not necessarily those of the South Asian Unlimited show, host, and its producers. The show is for entertainment purposes only and does not advocate any sponsors' messages. It is solely the responsibility of the advertiser or sponsor.

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Welcome back, friends. 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Ontario education changes are coming this fall and Toronto police officers ne McDonald's mein twins ko mishandle kiya. Dad demands answers, wants justice. Richmond Hill shooting mein police ne kiya respond and labor unrest ke beech schools resume hue. Toronto's back to school forecast calls for sun 25 degree Celsius high. 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Karachi University professor par severe torture hua. 3 hotel employees have been arrested. Professor ne kaha double cabin van vehicle ne online taxi ko mari thi takkar. 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
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Toxic ke box office par flop hone se OTT digital rights fall from 200 crores to only 30 crores now. Brutal reality check for producers. Aaj Asha Bhosle ki birth anniversary par Adnan Sami ne unhe yaad kiya. The biggest compliment he received from Asha. Adnan ne kaha, if anyone's, Asha ne kaha tha Adnan se ki if anyone understood my voice after Pancham, it's you Adnan. Ye thi South Asian Unlimited Radio ki taza tareen headline. 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
0: 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And win lifetime training 9052061008. 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
1: 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Have a good one.
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0: 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Only $4,000. No hidden fees, no surprises. 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

Welcome back, friends. एक बार फिर से आपका स्वागत है. And most high school courses will now need an exam, जिसमें कि आपको पास करना पड़ेगा. Exams will count for 20% of the final mark in grades 9 and 10, 25% in grade 11 and 12. और attendance और participation also अब count होगी. Back to school की खबर है. For percentage of final grades आपके high school में, तो attendance will count for 15% of the final marks in grade 9 and 10. और grade 11 and 12 के लिए 10% ये count होंगे द अटेंडेंस. EQAO now counts for 20% of grade 9 students' final math grade. तो कुछ चीज़ों को जो है थोड़ा सा सख्त किया गया है, जो कि बिल्कुल सही है. और तिपिंदर सिंह घुमन 22 साल को चार्ज किया गया 5 counts और रॉबरी 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So trade war is getting dirtier day by day. And DJ Khushi, Nikita Gandhi ki awaaz mein Burj Khalifa aapke liye line up kar diya hai. Lakshmi film ka geet hai. Film aaya Akshay Kumar and Kiara Advani. Enjoy the song. 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
0: There are singers. There are performers. And then there are legends. A voice that has defined generations. The one and only Rahat Fateh Ali Khan. 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
2: The opinions stated by the various contributors to Sean Express are not to be considered as endorsed by Sean Express or CMR. 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
5: For moments just like this. For the past year and a half, we've been building. Building the very things that bring our communities together. The things that make them stronger. 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On factory floors like the one I'm at right now at Kaivan, a factory-built housing company. We've been building in our communities, in our mines, in our ports, right across Canada. Canadians have been building strong.
4: हाँ जी मित्र भाइयों Canadians have been building strong. कारनी साहब ने ये मैसेज गवर्नमेंट पॉलिसीज और गवर्नमेंट का रिस्पांस जो है टू यूएस ट्रेड एक्शंस उसके बारे में डिटेल में जानकारी दी
5: New ways to get our goods to market, to drive investment and to create jobs right here at home. We're on the right road to a better future. So even though the United States trade actions will cause us some challenges in the short term, We are going to just move faster.
4: हाँ जी मित्र भाइयों कनाडा फास्टर मूव करेगा और चैलेंजेस का जवाब देगा और कनाडा आत्मनिर्भर भी बनेगा आइए नजर करते हैं दूसरी खबर पर यूएस प्रेसिडेंट डोनाल्ड ट्रंप ने कैनेडियन एयरक्राफ्ट मैन्युफैक्चरर 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
6: Traffic slow ho sakta hai, lekin mauj masti nahi. 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
1: 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equity, pay out all your debts or try to pay at least 70 to 80% of your debts and try to manage your finances. 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
0: चलिए, thank you so much and you know ऐसे ही आपका इतना अच्छा reference नहीं मिलता market में. 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
0: 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now. So that is where my thought process keeps on going. So you know in it also because it forces Canada ek kisam se for stronger relationships elsewhere in the world, Asia, Europe, jaise humne bola, domestic manufacturing expansion hame karni chahiye. We should not be a service led industry or a country anymore. और एंड ऑल्सो लाइक यू नो दी जो डाइवर्सिफिकेशन की मैं जो बात कर रहा हूँ, आवर प्रोडक्ट्स शुड एंड अप इन मल्टीपल मार्केट्स इंस्टेड ऑफ मोस्टली जस्ट वन. तो दैट इज वेयर दी यू नो सोल्यूशन इज फ्रॉम माय जो मुझे लगता है. एंड यू नो फॉर डेकेड्स बहुत टाइम से our proximity to the US was one of our greatest economic advantages, no questions asked. It was the biggest, longest border. in the whole world. And the question now is basically, our dependency, which is US, you know, it has become our biggest drawbacks as well. Jo hame advantage deta tha kafi arse se, now it has become one of the biggest vulnerabilities for us. So if that has, you know, and that is basically what the today's tariff jo war bol lo aap, that is basically hame ye sikhata hai ki we are extremely vulnerable if we only dedicate ourselves, majority of ourselves, to only one market.
1: Right. Very true. बिल्कुल ठीक बात है. मैं देख रही थी कि ट्रूथ सोशल पे जो पोस्ट है, मतलब आपने सही कहा, इतनी सारी इन्होंने पोस्ट डाले जा रहे थे. और लेटली तो इनकी जो एआई इमेजेस में कई बार ये कुछ बन जाते हैं, कई 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
0: 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And just because he has a business background does not make him a good politician. Kyunki andarun, you know, right, left and center, agar aap aisi posts dal rahe ho. 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He made a comment, I think, early today. Ki agar aapke paas itna faltu ka time hai to rename a lake, you know, then you don't, I don't think it gives you a lot of
1: credibility. You're working for your country anyway, yeah.
0: 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That was a fantastic quote.
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1: 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Aapke you know the government, as you know, HST rebate ka ji ka jo you know abhi chala hua hai, up to $130,000 aapko government se mil sakte hain as HST rebate. So that is leaving the money on the table, and there are people out there who have money, and there are people who want to buy for themselves and as investment. In fact, we had some deals signed this morning, or you know, if you have projects that are closing, not even closing, the occupancy 29, 20, 30 tak jari hai. You know, it is, you cannot take more, you cannot ask for a better scenario where not only are you getting a heavily discounted in current inventory price, the government is offering you, you know, massive amounts of money. Mm-hmm. And on top of that, you're getting an excellent long duration. So, investment ke liye, there are a lot of options. Downtown se, Pickering, you know, Mississauga, throughout the GTA, great incentives all over the place. It all comes down to how much you are comfortable spending, mm-hmm. what you're trying to achieve, and, you know, what you would like to get out of it. And actually, it is always recommended that you give us a call, set up an appointment. We, our office, jo hai, that has moved to Square One now in the Exchange Towers. It's a brand new office that we moved to. So come see us, talk to us, let's discuss what your goals are. Usse ke baad hum aapko recommend kar sakte hain what project is good for you. Agar aap apne liye dekh rahe hain as a primary house, yeah, you're a first time buyer, like I said, it has never been such a great time to buy. So again, based on what you are looking for, what you can afford, what you're trying to achieve, it is very beneficial for you as well to come see us, meet us.
0: आपकी आवाज थोड़ी कट गई थी.
1: 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TeamSabharwal.com is the website to visit. आप register करिए and then we'll get in touch with you. And sit down, make a plan, and then go from there.
0: Number मैं फिर से बता देती हूँ, 647. All right, TeamSabharwal.com is the website. I think हमारे आवाज कट कट के आ रही है हमें सौरभ जी की, but हमें बात समझ में आ गई है कि आप जिट के हो सकते हैं, आपकी नीड्स एंड रिक्वायरमेंट्स के हिसाब से वो आपको सजेस्ट भी कर सकते हैं, ट्रांसपेरेंट 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

0: 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That's 647-830-5042. 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
2: Good evening, you're listening to Radio Pakistan Toronto. This is me, Ivani, with local updates. Prime Minister Mark Carney is warning Canadians about the potential impact of the cross-border trade war as new retaliatory tariffs go into effect. President Donald Trump threatens to ban Canadian products from government contracts. A midweek storm, heavy rain on the way for Toronto and the GTA. Hundreds of UK flights delayed, cancelled due to Heathrow Airport air traffic control technical issue. Four people charged after armed home invasion in Richmond Hill, fifth suspect still wanted by police. Motorcyclist in his 20s killed in Scarborough crash. Overnight fire at home in Toronto's West Ends leaves four injured. A man has been arrested in Scarborough stabbing on Tuesday. A 13-year-old Among youth stars in 50-plus break-ins targeting luxury vehicles across York region. Ottawa is joining European nations pledging to ban imports of goods produced in Israeli settlements in the occupied West Bank. Stay tuned on Radio Pakistan Toronto for more such updates. Good night.
0: कनेडियन न्यूज हेडलाइंस वानी आपके लिए पेश कर रही थी आप सुन रहे रेडियो पाकिस्तान टोरंटो सीएमआर 101.3 एफएम सदर आसिफ अली जरदारी आज पाकिस्तान आ रहे थे रवानगी मौखर कर दी है पीपल्स पार्टी जराए के मुताबिक 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